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Just to let you know, your lunchtime just got louder. 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
1: MK Clementine Douglas, that's called Come Find Me. And you know exactly where I am, I should say, my beautiful early morning clubbers. I'm here. You don't need to look for me. I'm here. You don't have far to go. Movie Madness is on the way after Bella K plays next.
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0: Teddy Swims' latest single is called Mr. Know-It-All from Beat Breakfast. Good morning, morning, morning.
1: Morning, welcome to Friday. How are you?
0: 7:31, all good.
1: Our lovely pal Suzanne has been on and her gorgeous granddaughter Leah is making her Holy Communion tomorrow. Oh. And she just wanted to say hey from her nanny Sue and Mick. And can you please play before 8 a.m. So hopefully she heard it. Hopefully she has a fab day.
0: Best luck to all making the communions and confirmations. I've seen you around the last couple of weeks. You're looking lovely. And Mam and Dad, you're looking lovely in your best blazers and lovely frocks.
1: You know what? Now that you say that, I don't really get the paper as much, but when I'm in Mum and Dad's, I love looking at the pictures. Do you like that?
0: With
1: the
0: paper? 16 pages.
1: I
0: in the
1: love
0: News and Star
1: looking
0: this
1: at
0: week.
1: The pictures. I'm just kind of like intrigued as to what they're all wearing, and they all look lovely. Yeah, yeah. I love that page. Anyway,
0: It is Beat Breakfast. Last round to beat the Mom by 30 minutes away. If you want to come in and steal that top prize, we got Goss on the way next.
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0: you throw a word in, it just doesn't work now. Yeah. Do you know what I mean?
1: Tried.
0: Yeah, I did. And the cash is yours. Why did I have to think about that? €250,000 is what we're talking about. Text Beat to 57557. Yeah, that's 57557.

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4: This is
3: Cash Machine.
5: Just before I give you the cash machine, I do have to announce something. Can I just say a big hello and good morning to Sophia, who is making her communion tomorrow in St. Oliver's from her mum and dad. Have a great day. There you go. I'm done.
2: You waited for the cash machine music.
5: Sorry, she's sitting in the car and she's waiting and I didn't want to miss her. So okay. Have a great day, darling girl. Sophia, enjoy.
2: You've heard the man himself. Now, the next time you could be talking to him at 3 o'clock, just after 3 o'clock today when he makes that call.
5: I wonder, will you like have the conversation the same, knowing what you know now, knowing
2: the
5: information
2: hear him
5: that you know, like he doesn't like voice notes, he doesn't...
2: He's very like me, he doesn't like sparkling water, and doesn't like voice notes. Yeah,
5: Has chicken in his 4-in-1. Mm, yeah. Mando?
2: No, I do have chocs on today, I'm glad to tell you.
5: Thank you so much. This afternoon's Cash Machine call is going to be made. You have to be in to win. It's 250,000. 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It's guaranteed this afternoon. So you've got to note the amount to enter. And if we call you later and you give us the number back, you'll win the cash. 250,000 euro.
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5: Get your entry in 3 p.m. today. That's your cutoff point. The cash machine is then randomly going to pick one entry and one alone. It could be you were calling. You must answer within 5 rings. Then you need to tell us the prize amount and that cash will be yours. 250,000 euro. You could be talking to the man we had as a special guest on this show. To be in with the chance, text Beat to 57557. That's 57557. Good luck to you.

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1: All the gossip.
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1: All the gossip.
4: Right from the source, yeah. Okay, it is the 15th of May. It's Friday, the 15th of May. And that's May to all of you, right?
0: Yep.
4: That's if you
0: that's
4: look
0: fact.
4: At your phone.
0: That's fact.
4: That is what day it is today. But for us here in studio, due to a power cut a couple of weeks ago, a massive power cut
0: yeah, huge.
4: In the building.
0: We were off air for about 30 minutes.
4: Our system obviously went into some kind
0: haywire.
4: Of shock, right? And what happened was the screen in front of us here says Monday the 22nd of December. So it's been December for the last couple of weeks, but we've moved ever closer to the big day according to this screen. And Niall kind of like said to me, what does that matter? But it turns out that for me, this screen is very much a part of my studio life, and I've relied on it for the last number of years, and maybe more so than you. I don't know. It's
0: eyeline,
4: like my direct eyeline, I can see Monday the 22nd of December. And I can't help that. Like that's fact from me, right? That's what I see in front of me. And so, as I said,

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0: Turn a house, you could be buying a house with all that cash machine money happening in just 40 minutes time. We'll fill you in on how you can enter and be a quarter of a million euro richer by 3 o'clock today. But first, it's the One More Guessing Game on Beat with Killian. Hope you're well on this Friday. And we never did our clap today. You made it to Friday, well done. Well done. Woo! Is right. The One Word Guessing Game. A random word from a song. You just got to tell me the name of the song and the artist. It is that simple. It was hard yesterday. It was Pink's Raise My Glass. And the word was radio. Turn the radio on. Today is tough again, I feel. It's a very quick one. Very recognisable. But it can be misleading too as to who the artist is. So we'll let you decide. It goes by so quick. Thing. Hmm. Who could it be? 085-1029-103. If you think you know who it is, guess is welcome as well. You may get this though if you're wrong. You might get a boo, and if you're right, you will hear that. But first, you gotta tell me who the name of the artist is and what song are they singing. Based off that one word. 085-1029-103. Get your WhatsApps in right now. And we'll see who's the One More Guessing Game winner and champion of this Friday.
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1: Machine. Well, it is Friday, and that means that the cash machine is done and dusted. We have cleared it out for one more week. Have a little listen back to Farmer Paul, who was the one to get his hands on €250,000 in the last hour.
2: Let's do it. How much in the cash machine?
3: €250,000.
2: Congratulations, Paul. Well done.
3: Thanking you.
2: Holidays. Have you been on one yet?
3: I haven't, but I will be shortly.
2: €250,000 is massive. And enjoy the party this weekend.
3: All day long.
1: Well, that is it. Don't worry, though. We have a brand new cash machine. It is getting reloaded as we speak. 5 p.m. just after, we will have a brand new cash machine total, and maybe it'll be your opportunity to get your hands on next week's cash machine coming very, very soon on Beat.

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0: Everything But the Girl. That's Missing on Beat 102 and 103 Friday evening. Welcome in the weekend till 10 tonight on the Throwback Party. I've got tickets up for grabs right now to the Foundry Nightclub in Carlow for tomorrow night for the Old School Club Classics Party. 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Looking forward to it. Going to be a night of Sash, DJ Jean, Tiesto, Fatboy Slim, Fateless, Rank 1, Paul Oakenfold, that type of stuff. The stuff we play here, you know. 7:15 with some Booty Love and Boogie Tonight next. Let's go.
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0: Culture Beats, Mr. Vane on Beat 102 and 103. We're here till 10, banging out old school from the 90s, noughties and 10s. Ava follows on Beat Anthems for 2 hours tonight from 10. Looking forward to it. LaBouche on the way and Jam and Spoons right in the night is next.
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0: lot of classic love. And LaBouche on Beat 102 and 103. Be My Lover. Got some Alligator on the way. Some Fatboy Slim as well after this classic from Mario Puh. Check this out. This is The Vision on Beat.
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What a classic. Rudimental and John Newman, Feel the Love on your Friday night beat anthems. 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
1: I like them mixed race girls. 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I like the French girls. 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
1: all weekend.
0: Turn up a beat.

the song that absolutely catapulted him to fame. John Gibbons with Pretty Young Thing. You're listening to Beat. It's Ava with you, keeping you company, kickstarting your weekend, getting you in the mood, getting the hype up, getting the vibes up, because it's Friday night. And that's what Friday nights are all about. I've got some James Hype coming up after this one. That's one of my favorites at the moment. Small Grab, Milky, Just the Way You Are.

0: Olivia Dean, it's Man I Need kicking us off on Big Breakfast this morning, 10 past 7. Sun is shining. Good morning to you.
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2: It is time for Phil's birthday game where we put you to the test, and today it is around featuring Niall and part of the early morning gang now because she's done 3 days in a row. It's Dana from Bee News. I'm back. How are you? How have you survived the last
0: Carlo
2: few days?
0: In the house.
3: I'm tired. Yeah. Not gonna lie. But it's been grand. Now, I have been coming up from Carlo the last couple of days, so I think that's the biggest thing, but actually being here has been fine.
2: Okay.
0: And I just point out I don't think you come up from Carlo, I think you come down from Carlo to Waterford.
3: That's very true.
0: Yeah,
3: that is very true. I'm in Dublin a lot, so I'm,
0: you'd be coming down from Dublin to Carlo,
3: but but I mean like I'm going up to Dublin,
2: so she's used to saying up.
3: Exactly.
2: Can I ask you a Carlo related question?
3: Of course.
2: Have you ever swam in the pool in Bagnallstown, the outdoor pool?
3: I think once when I was a child.
2: Okay.
3: It's kind of random, isn't it though?
2: Still there. It's flying. I think they did it like a whole did it up last year.
3: I think it's always so busy, so it's just not, and it's not that big, so it's like,
2: isn't it? It looks massive in the pictures.
3: Well, like it's not like, like for how busy it is, it's not that big.
2: I'm thinking it's a dream of
0: you
2: mine.
0: You need a private session.
2: Oh yeah, it's a real dream of mine. Yeah. Like I want to do Big Breakfast from the pool. I said this last year. Yeah, I think it is.
0: Only if it's heated. I'm not sure they heat.
2: I think it is heated.
0: Do they heat the pool? Does anyone know?
3: I have no idea.
2: You can just dip
3: your
2: toes in.
3: You're going to have to ask Killian this question.
2: Yeah, I'll ask him later. Yeah. Okay, let's play Phil's birthday game. What happens here is Niall and Dana are going to go head to head in round one, and then we need you to take on the winner. So if you have like a feeling this morning that you are on top of the world and you would like to have a go at Phil's birthday game, all you've got to do is send a pool emoji, water emoji, whatever, to 085-1029-103.
0: Grace was on from Bagnallstown. It's a 25-metre pool. We live in it for the summer. It's cold when you get in first, but lovely after that.
2: Grace, I'm going to talk to you later. We're going to see if we can do Big Breakfast live from the pool, all right? Because last year we had a paddling pool, and it's time to upgrade, okay? And go to Carlo. Right, let's do this. Dana, we'll let you go first. Pick a number between 1 and 5. We know that has no relevance whatsoever to the game, but it's just play-along ability.
3: Okay, so 3.
2: Number 3. So can you tell me what age is Noah Cyrus? She would be the younger sister of Miley Cyrus, had a couple of singles out, hasn't really kind of hit the mark, but it's done okay, I'd say. Yeah.
0: She's done okay by being Miley's sister.
3: Yeah. Is she about 25?
2: Okay, and Niall, what age is Noah Cyrus?
0: I think she'll be a bit older than that now. I'm going to go 31.
2: What? So Noah Cyrus is 26, which means Dana has a point.
0: Okay.
2: Well done, Dana.
3: Thank you. I knew she was younger than me, so.
2: 1, 2, 4 or 5, what are you going for?
3: One.
2: Number one, Lizzo. What age is good as hell Lizzo? Don't hear much from her anymore. She's kind of
0: just on a gem albums, you know?
3: Oh, Lizzo.
2: And 30, do my
3: head. 36.
2: Okay, and Niall?
0: 33.
2: Really seem uninterested in this. He just has his hands in his pockets. Just throw out a number at you, see what comes out.
0: I genuinely need these ladies.
2: She's 38. Oh. Dana, you're on a bit of a roll here this morning. That's 2 points for Dana. 2, 4, or 5, Dana?
3: 5.
2: Number 5. What age is Halle Berry?
3: Halle Berry.
2: Stop with your grunting.
0: Another lady.
3: My niece's name is Halle.
2: I love the name Halle. I think it's really
3: named
2: sweet.
3: Named after the famous Halle Berry.
2: Yeah.

0: Zara Larsson, latest single, Midnight Sun. It's Beat Breakfast, day 22. It's Friday. We promised you something special this morning. We got a special guest, and I got a bit of music that might give some clues, okay? Are you ready?
1: Yeah,
0: let's do this.
2: Money talks. Money talks. Dirty cash, I want you, and dirty cash, I need you all.
0: Okay, it's Cash Machine Friday. It's €250,000 later today. That call being made at 3 o'clock. But there's one man.
1: One man
0: who has
1: only.
0: The power.
1: Yeah.
0: He's the most famous man in the country.
1: I think he is, and I made a fool of myself the first time that I met him, so I'm going to try not to do that
0: be cool,
1: this time.
0: Be cool.
1: I don't know how to be cool. Oh my God, it's Barry Dunn.
3: Barry Dunn! Thanks very much, guys. Shauna, you didn't have to make a fool of yourself at all. And if it's any consolation, I made a fool of myself because before we came on air, the man who made the cash machine calls gave Niall the wrong phone number to call.
0: I hope that doesn't happen often on a Friday at 3 o'clock, Barry.
3: I feel sorry for all these people who miss our calls. And sometimes we're going, oh, I can't believe they did that. I was just one of those people, yeah. Lads. Yeah. So it happens to anybody.
1: Well, do you know what? That makes us love you even more, Barry, because you're just human like the rest of us. Mm-hmm. You just happen to be, I would say, the most famous man in the country, the most sought after man, the man
0: that
1: everybody
0: wants
1: a call from. Yeah. How are you today is the first question we have to ask you, because it's a big day ahead, big afternoon, Barry.
3: I am very excited about this one, and I know it must be nail-biting when you're waiting for the call. I think it's equally as nail-biting when you're waiting to make it. It's good crack, but I mean, it's the ultimate way to wrap up a week, really, isn't it? It's a Friday afternoon, it's 3 o'clock, hopefully the weather's decent, you've got weekend plans. Then all of a sudden, your phone rings out of nowhere. So yeah, nerve but excited. I think that's the whole crunchy on Friday afternoons.
0: Yeah. My starting question is this. What time does Barry Dunn get up at on Cash Machine Friday?
3: Would you believe I'm up nice and early, but normally we take the dog for a walk, and I didn't do that this morning, so now she's looking at me going, why are you shouting down the phone at this hour?
1: Is that because
3: it's 20 past 8?
1: Is that because you're on
3: that's the... exactly it she does, but she doesn't know.
1: Okay, what's her name again? Tell us her name.
3: Her name is Winifred.
1: Oh, Winifred. Oh, tell Winifred. We're sorry. We won't keep you long. And Winifred will get her. Oh, we won't say the W-A-L-K word in case she's looking for the lead.
3: It's okay. So just don't say squirrels. Don't say squirrels.
1: Okay. Nobody say squirrels. Okay, Barry, we have some questions for you that have been prepared by the Beat team. Okay, are you ready? Now, this is in two parts, so you're just going to have to bear with us. Question number one, questions for Barry Dunn on my card here. What do you eat for breakfast on the day of the cash machine call?
3: Weetabix.
0: Weetabix. Oh, sets you up for the day.
1: So solid. Yeah, I would not expect anything
3: fills,
1: less.
3: Yeah. Fills you up the way the cash machine is filled up today for €250,000.
1: Oh, that is stunning, Barry. How good is this? You're so good.
0: He's a pro.
1: Barry, do you prefer a crying winner or a screaming winner? Tell the truth.
3: A little bit of both. A little bit of both. Typical lad, I get scared when people cry.
0: When girls,
3: you know, I can't show those emotions. When girls cry and I'm like, I don't know what to do now, so scream away.
1: Okay, he likes the screamer. Okay, question number three. On average, how many times a week do you get asked if you can help someone win the cash machine?
3: Genuinely, I would say at least once a day.
0: Once a day.
1: Okay, so seven times a week. Yeah. Okay. And your last question in section one of this interview, do you wear lucky boxers on the day of the cash machine? Are they the same every week, or socks?
3: Well, to be honest with you, on big days like today, on a particularly big day, I go commando.
0: Oh, if it goes over €250,000, the jocks go.
1: Honestly,
3: that's it.
1: Barry, we loved you before, and now you go commando on cash machine.
0: I do have, before you move on to section two, just on the clothing thing, I think you do an amazing job every Friday, Stellar. Barry, with the team. But we do have a slight suggestion that you could maybe team the clothing. Like, so as we get into the summer, I know summer cash machine is kicking off next
1: shirts.
0: Week. A sombrero, a Hawaiian shirt, Halloween, you could be Dracula, just kind of team it up a bit, you know?
3: Niall, do you know what? Right, this is true. This is my last cash machine call for a couple of weeks because I'm heading off to Lanzarote, humble brag, on Sunday. Right.
1: You deserve Barry.
3: Thanks very much. And I did say to my wife, come here, like, would it be hilarious to dress up in my, you know, my Lanzarote clothes before we head off? And she was like, don't be ridiculous. That's so stupid.
1: No.
3: But I mean, if you like.
1: No, it would not be ridiculous. Tell her, like, Niall and Joe from Beat Breakfast said you should do it, and therefore it's okay. Can I interest you in a little game?
3: Absolutely.
1: Okay, this is just
0: you're
1: for
0: gonna
1: you,
0: love
1: okay?
0: This.
1: Barry, this is just for you and you alone, okay? So what this game is called is, and I have to explain the rules to you, it's called Barry Dunn or Barry Nunn.
0: Okay.
1: Right? So I'm going to give you a list of five phrases or comments.
0: Statements, you could call them, right?
1: And you,
0: if you agree, it's Barry Dunn. If you disagree, it's Barry Nunn.
1: So okay. You're either in okay. or out. Yeah. So you're Dunn yeah. or you're Nunn, okay? Question number one on Barry Dunn or Barry Nunn. Maltesers on top of your popcorn at the cinema. Are you Barry Dunn?
3: No. That's like pineapple on pizza. It's divisive.
0: Okay, none.
1: Not what I expected, but we do. Okay, sorry, I still love you. Question number two. Do you wear your shoes inside the house? Is that a Barry Dunn or a Barry Nunn?
3: It's a Barry Nunn. And as I already explained on big days like today, I don't wear much at all.
1: So he's commando and shoeless. Okay. God, we're learning so much. We need to do this every Friday. Number three. Are you in favour of a 4-in-1 from the Chinese? Barry Dunn or Barry Nunn?
3: Barry Dunn.
0: Okay.
1: And an aside on this.
0: Yeah,
1: are you chicken
0: or beef? You're a normal person, so you're chicken.
3: I would have chicken, but I'm not fussy. I'm not a skinny man. You've seen those cash machine clips, guys. I enjoy my Chinese takeaways.
1: Okay. It's a bit controversial, Barry, because I am one of the few people in the world who appears to like a beef in my 4-in-1, and it's come up for a lot of criticism on this show.
3: It's not a reason to dislike. I mean, you know, we can embrace our differences.
1: We can still work together, Barry. Okay.
3: Exactly.
1: Question number four, and Barry Dunn or Barry Nunn, sparkling water.
3: Barry Dunn.
1: He's a sparkling water man.
0: I never put him down for that.
1: Do you know what, Barry? There's so many things about you that the Southeast and indeed the country probably didn't realise. And every time it's surprise, Barry. No jocks, surprise, sparkling water, no shoes. Barry Dunn just knocking it out.
0: He's a man of mystery.
1: And finally on Barry Dunn and Barry Nunn, before we let you go, Barry, because you need to go for a walk with Winifred, are you a voice note man, Dunn or Nunn?
3: Ironically, for the man who makes loads of cash machine calls, I absolutely hate voice notes. No. Do not be sending me voice notes that take 10 minutes out of my life when I'm watching television.
1: We actually all predicted that in studio, so you haven't let us down. Barry, you are everything and more. You have made so many people happy this morning. Thank you for playing Barry Dunn or Barry Nunn. Barry Dunn!
0: Best of luck later today.
1: Legends.
3: Thanks, guys.
1: Bye, darling. Bye. Have a good day. Happy Friday.